0: Hi, is this Audrey?
1: Yes, it is.
0: Welcome aboard. What can I do for you tonight?
1: I'm going to cry.
0: That's okay. Tears are good. Tears are healing.
1: Yes, I know. But I have so much to say, and I just don't have enough time to tell you everything, that how good God has been to us and how much he has blessed me with. A wonderful man. I have three beautiful, healthy children. And while I was pregnant, being that we knew we were having a girl at our Valentine's banquet, my husband and I brought our gifts to each other, and he got me this beautiful big purple teddy bear because that's my favorite color. And on top of it was a little box. And I didn't think much of it, and my friend was like, look at that. And I was like, oh, I thought maybe it was earrings or something.

0: good evening. Who is this?
1: This is Deborah.
0: Deborah, what can I do for you?
1: Oh, I just wanted to tell my story about long-lost siblings that weren't too close to each other over the years. And after about 30, 40 years, we reunited.
0: Okay, so were you raised by the same parents?
1: Of course.
0: So these aren't like half-brothers or sisters or adopted brothers or sisters?
1: No, no. I had two older brothers.
0: And the three of you grew apart when?
1: Oh, when we were very, very young. I think I was probably a late teenager before I even realized I had an older brother that was 8 years older than I was. He was never around the house.
0: So they left home before you really were cognizant of their presence.
1: Pretty much.
0: So how old were you when you reconnected?
1: I was 55.
0: Wow. A lot of catching up to do.
1: Uh-huh.
0: And now, are you catching up? Are you getting close? Are you getting to know each other?
1: Oh, yeah. My oldest brother, he was breaking up from his second marriage, and I hadn't heard from him in about 25 years. And evidently, it was something he couldn't handle anymore. So he called me out of the blue and was crying and sobbing and didn't know what to do with himself. And without the slightest hesitation, I told him to come live with me and see if he can sort out his thoughts and feelings. And he said, well, I'm only going to stay for 3 months. And he ended up staying for 2 years.
0: Wow. And has he got his thoughts and feelings sorted out?
1: Yes, he does.
0: Good for you. I'm glad you were able to reconnect. What's your brother's names?
1: David.
0: And your other brother?
1: Dennis.
0: You have a great night.
2: Feeling my way through the darkness, guided by a beating heart.

So what in the world is going on in your world? Is there peace in your heart and peace in your home? Are there peace in your relationships? Are you the person people turn to when they need encouragement? When they need to unburden their soul? Or are you the one always stirring up trouble? Let me tell you something about doing that. If you're the gossip, if you're the troublemaker, if you're the person that has a mean spirit and loves to make other people feel bad and loves to prove that you're smarter, you're better, you're more right, don't be like that. Stop. Stop. That is not a conducive environment for love. You can't be mean-spirited and then wonder why folks don't love you. You can't. You know why? You can't be telling people about themselves, thinking that you're doing them a favor and saying cruel things. If it's not kind, if it's not loving, if it's not coming from a place of love, don't say it. Be quiet. Don't be unkind. Text your best friend. Text your mom. Text your sister. Text your brother. Text your sweetheart and just say, I love you. I'm thinking about you. Thank you for being a part of my life. Right now, go ahead, do it. You would be shocked at how much those kind words mean to the ones you love. We'll be back. 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Today's hits, yesterday's favorites. 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

0: welcome to the Delilah Show. Who is this?
1: Melinda.
0: Hi, Melinda. What can I do for you?
1: I just like to tell Delilah how much I love my husband.
0: Well, this is Delilah. So tell me who's on your heart. Tell me about this man.
1: I was listening to your show tonight, and I just was wanting to tell my husband how much I love him. We've been married for 2 years, and he had a hernia actually in the hospital, and I was his nurse and became good friends that way, and we started dating and just had a wonderful 2 years together now.
0: You fell in love with one of your patients?
1: Yes, I did.
0: Hmm.
1: Yeah. So, and I'm actually coming home from a night with the girls this weekend, and I just miss him so much. I just wanted to tell him how much I love him. So.
0: Aren't you sweet? And what's his name? I'm sorry.
1: It's Trevor.
0: I will find... Did you have a song that's your song, or you want me to find one?
1: You can go ahead and find one for me.
0: I will find a great song for you and Trevor. Thank you for listening.
1: Thank you so much, Delilah. What a

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1: Whatever you're doing on this Monday night, if you're doing dishes, getting lunches packed for tomorrow, finishing up the bookwork or schoolwork, whatever it is, we're here to put a positive note at the end of your day, to help you relax and focus on all the good things in life. Thanks for joining us.

0: good evening. Who's this?
1: Hi, my name is Caitlin.
0: Hi, Caitlin. This is Delilah. What can I do for you this evening?
1: Oh, it's so great to be speaking with you. I actually wanted to tell you about my parents and actually request a song for them.
0: What are their names, and what do you want to tell me about them?
1: My parents are Carrie and Lamar, and I just love them to death. They're the best parents anyone could ever ask for, and they're so in love. And recently, my father went out on patrol because he's on a submarine, so he had to be gone for a while. And when he came back, my mother won first kiss out of, you know, all the other wives of the men on his boat. And it was so exciting for her. She got to, you know, run up and be the first one to have her husband come off. And they've just been through so much together, what with him being on a submarine, and they've had to be separated so many times. And they're just great. I just thought I'd love to share that with you.
0: So did somebody get a picture of that? Because I know that had to be a precious moment.
1: Actually, it was supposed to be in a newspaper, but I haven't seen it. And we haven't really heard about it. So I know there was a picture taken.
0: So you want me to play a song for Carrie and Lamar and celebrate that, the fact that they've been together forever and they still enjoy that first kiss?
1: Yes, yes, absolutely.
0: I will do that for you, Caitlin. You have a good night.
1: You too. Thank you so much.

0: Earlier, I was welcoming home old friends. You were a kid last time I saw you. You were sneaking a radio under your pillow last time I talked to you. You were worrying if that cute boy in English class was going to ask you to homecoming when we last spoke. Now look at you all grown up. I hope you're proud of yourself. I hope you are proud of the way you've navigated life. I hope you're proud of the way you've stepped up and shown up. I hope you're proud of the good choices that you've been making. I hope you forgive yourself for the bad ones you made. Learn from them, move on. Move on, don't let that nonsense drag you down. I am going to be right here, spending energy loving you. You're listening to The Lila on Q99. 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

0: Hi, good evening. Welcome to the Delilah Show. Who is this?
1: Hi, this is Rich.
0: Hi, Rich. How are ya?
1: Real good.
0: Real good.
1: Now,
0: that way. Now, because you got hold of me, or now just because life has turned around and things
1: are... Well, my life's turned around and I got a hold of you. It's been a long time to try to get a hold of you.
0: What more could you ask for in life?
1: That's true. Well, what more can I ask for? Actually, I'm getting it. I'm starting to date my ex-wife again, and I'm hoping we can get our family back together.
0: So how long have you been apart, Rich?
1: 4.5 years.
0: Wow. And what's her name?
1: Rhonda. We were married for 23 years. My stubbornness, we separated and divorced.
0: So you're trying to reconcile.
1: Yes, ma'am.
0: So what kind of things were you stubborn over, Rich?
1: Well, she wanted me to quit drinking, and I told her I was 21 and free, and I didn't have to quit. And that was it.
0: Well, that's not stubbornness. That's alcoholism.
1: The day she left me, I quit. That's how stupid I was.
0: You're a little bit hard-headed.
1: Yeah, real hard-headed. Not anymore, though.
0: Don't want anyone telling you what to do.
1: Right.
0: And then you went, whoa, what have I done?
1: You better believe it.
0: And it's taken 4 years to convince her that maybe you deserve another chance?
1: Yes. And like I said, in a lot of prayers, and I think the Lord finally answered my prayers.
0: What song can I play for you two tonight? Did you have one on your mind? Or you want me to pick
1: not
0: one?
1: Really. I'd just like you to pick one for me.
0: All right.
1: I thank you.
0: You have a good night.

Earlier, I mentioned that I hope to be here, spending nights with you for years to come. I stinkin' love sharing my nights with you. I have loved being on the radio since the day I started, which was back in 1974. I love talking to you. I love prying into your business. Isn't that crazy? I get paid to listen to you spill the tea. I love that. And I love that you trust me with your stories. I promise I'm not here to try to make you feel bad, ever. I don't care what a knucklehead you've been. I don't care how many people you've broken their hearts, so long as you're no longer doing that. Believe me again when I tell you, I have probably broken more hearts in my foolishness. I'm not here to judge you. I'm here to remind you that you are loved, that you are lovable, that you are worthy of love, and that it begins with loving yourself and taking good care of you. Go fix yourself a cup of tea, and I will be here. You're listening.

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0: Hi, you've called the Delilah Show. Who is this?
1: Steven.
0: Steven, welcome to the Delilah Show. Who is on your heart?
1: Oh, her name is Pat.
0: Okay, tell me about Pat.
1: I met her about a year ago at the place we used to work at together. And just to look at her, you know, it's like looking into heaven, you might want to say. Both of us have strong feelings for each other.
0: Are you single? Is she single?
1: Yes, ma'am, she is single, and I'm in the midst of a divorce.
0: So how long have you been apart from your ex?
1: It's been 7 months now.
0: Ooh. So this is a fairly new crush.
1: Yes, ma'am.
0: And when will your divorce be final?
1: In a few months.
0: Not soon enough, he says.
1: Amen, that's right.
0: Okay, so what makes her so special besides the fact that she's heavenly to look at?
1: She has a great personality and she's fun to be around. She has a great sense of humor.
0: All good, all good.
1: Yes, ma'am.
0: All right. You have a good night.
1: Thank you.

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1: So how's your night going? Are you having a good evening? How's your health? Is everybody in your family healthy? No, I hope you're feeling well tonight. If not, I hope this show is like chicken noodle soup for your heart, music for your soul.

0: left in me.
1: Hi, welcome to the Delilah Show. Who is this?
2: Rosie.
1: Hi, Rosie. What can I do for you?
2: I just wanted to put a little shout out for my husband. He is currently serving in the Army. I have known him since I was 15 years old, and we are about to make a year finally being married after about 4 years of being apart from each other. And we've spent the last 2 years doing long distance dating. So he's away a lot of the time. And I've been listening to you since I was about 13 years old.
1: So since you were a kid, you've listened to me. And since you were just a little older kid, you've been in love with him.
2: Yeah.
1: And Rosie, what's his name?
2: Carlos.
1: And are you with Carlos now, or are you apart again? Is he stationed away from you?
2: Nope, I am with him right now, but he's actually working late tonight, so I don't know when I will be seeing him.
1: But whenever it is, you'll wake up and greet him with hugs and kisses and thank him for serving in the military from me, okay?
2: All right.
1: Tell him that Delilah said thank you.
2: I will.

Tonight's Delilah's Dilemma is from a listener who says, there's this guy who continually comes back into my life time and time and time again. We have some history, obviously. Some of it's good, some of it's bad. Every time I think things are going to be different, each time it ends up the same. I don't know why, but for some reason or another, we'll stop communicating. This just keeps happening. He comes into my life and then he disappears out of my life. I feel like this guy was and is my first love, and I can't seem to move past it. Please give me some advice. I will have my mother Delilah words for you coming up next. You're listening to Delilah on Q99. 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

Sweetheart, if somebody comes into your life and wants to be a part of your life and then suddenly ignores you, stops calling you, doesn't communicate with you, they don't really want to be a part of your life.

They don't love you. Somebody that loves you would never, ever, ever treat you like that. So realize that you deserve to be treated with dignity and respect. You deserve somebody who adores you and will never shut you down. Those are my words of advice.

0: serving up chicken soup for your heart via the radio waves, playing songs that will heal whatever is going on. Could be a cold, could be a flu, could be a broken heart, could be recognizing and realizing that you are hurting somebody by paying attention to somebody else. You could be breaking someone's heart because you're getting a little dopamine rush from that cute new guy in school paying attention to you. Maybe you need to say sorry. Maybe you need to have an honest talk with yourself. Oh, I hate it when I have to get honest with myself and recognize my behaviors for what they really are instead of the little fantasy storyline I create in my head. If you need to get honest with yourself, I'm right here holding your hand. Lay your head on my shoulder while you do it. I'll be here for you all night long. 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
1: 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Performance is so good, you'll give love a second chance. 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
1: 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Maybe there's a big burden that's been lifted off your shoulders. 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

0: What can I do for you, Jason?
1: Well, first of all, thanks for your show. I love your show. I listen to you every night. And I'm just thinking of my fiance and her son. I miss them very much. I'm out on the road driving truck all the time, and I never get to see them. And I was just wondering if you would play a song for her, because she holds the fort down while I'm gone. I mean, she is really my soulmate. The year and a half we've been together, we've never had an argument about anything. We just click. I mean, it just seems like she's me in another version of me, because everything we do is just, we click, you know what I mean?
0: Your minds, your hearts, your souls, your spirits.
1: Yeah. If it wasn't for her being at home, keeping the bills paid, and keeping the home going, then we would just lose everything, because I'm out here all the time driving, and I just, there's no way possible I could do it while I'm out here.
0: Jason, here's a thought. Two thoughts.
1: Okay.
0: Find a shorter route so you're closer to home. There are plenty of companies you can work for that won't send you, you know, a bazillion miles away.
1: Yeah.
0: And number two, marry her if you love her this much.
1: We were going to get married and decided we couldn't afford it, so we're going to have to wait before we can afford to actually do it. And we are going to get married. We do intend on doing that.
0: Let me find a song for you.
1: Thank you.

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1: Time for you to kick off your shoes, to turn down the lights, and to turn up the romance. We are here to whisper in your ear, to play your favorite love songs, and share stories of hope and inspiration all night long.

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1: Carol.
0: Carol, what can I do for you?
1: Well, my husband and I are going to celebrate our 52nd anniversary.
0: Happy anniversary, happy anniversary, happy anniversary, happy anniversary. Good for you.
1: Thank you. Would you play our favorite song?
0: What is your favorite song?
1: Whitney Houston, I Will Always Love You.
0: Oh, that is a beautiful song.
1: That's our favorite.
0: And what's your hubby's name?
1: Paul.
0: So after 52 years, tell me what it is about Paul that you most cherish.
1: Well, he's my hero. He's always there for me. I went through a bout of a bad time, and he always stuck by me, and he's still doing it today. And I love him more now than I ever have.
0: Are you still in love with him?
1: Yes.
0: Because so many times you hear people say, well, I love my husband or I love my wife. I'm just not in love with them.
1: Well, we've grown together over the years, and I love him more now because of what I found out about him over the years, how wonderful he is. So I think I'm in love with him, and I love him.
0: Good for you. Call me back in another 10, 20, 30 years with the same report, okay?
1: Okay.
0: I'll play a good song for you.
1: Oh, great.
0: Bye-bye.
1: Thanks, Delilah.

I had somebody call the other night, a young man, very young, 20 years old, newly married, and he and his wife are having problems because she is jealous. Jealous and insecure because she was betrayed in the past by somebody else. And he, the new husband, is paying the price for somebody else's betrayal. How foolish is that? Jealousy is a difficult topic to tackle. It's a paralyzing emotion. It destroys relationships, both for the person who is jealous and for the person that they hold captive like a prisoner in their clutches. It's destructive. It's deadly. If you're in a jealous relationship and you're the one who's jealous, go get help. If you're jealous because your partner is a liar and a cheater, then you shouldn't be with them. Because they're always going to be breaking your heart. They're always going to be untrustworthy. And if you're jealous because somebody else has betrayed you, that's crazy. You shouldn't destroy your

0: current relationship because somebody hurt you in the past, then they're winning again. And if you're the one who's feels like you're on a leash and somebody's holding on to it, choking the life out of you because they're insecure and jealous, get away from that. Ugly destructiveness, it will choke the life out of your love. I hope you are not in the clutches of that kind of destructive behavior tonight. But if you are, fix it. Life is too short. I'll be back in just a moment with more words of wisdom from Mother Delilah to keep you company tonight. 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

0: Good evening, Samantha. This is Delilah.
1: Hi, Delilah. How are you?
0: I'm good. What can I do for you?
1: Oh, I was wondering if you could just find a song for my boyfriend and I.
0: Tell me about your sweetheart, and I'll see what I can find.
1: Okay, well, we've been together about a month now, and I am so happy. He has just made my life so wonderful, and I thank God for him, really. And he just makes me feel so good. I feel like a princess when I'm with him. He treats me so good, and I know that he loves me a lot, and I love him too. And I don't know. I don't know what it is about him. He always makes me laugh. He makes me smile. He calls me at home just to make sure I got home okay, and I don't know. He just makes me feel really good.
0: So does he have the qualities that you would desire in somebody you would spend forever with?
1: Definitely. I mean, he's considerate, he's loyal, oh my gosh, just the way he treats me. I mean, even my mom likes him, and that's a rarity. My mom doesn't like anybody.
0: Okay, one more question, Samantha.
1: Mm-hmm.
0: How cute is he?
1: Oh, he's so cute.
0: I knew that. I could tell that just by the tone of your voice.
1: He's really tall. He's got these nice sandy blonde hair and these beautiful grayish green eyes that change color. And then
0: you are so bit by the love bug.
1: When he looks at me,
0: you are so sprung.
1: Oh man, I just feel like I could melt in his arms forever. I love him so much.

0: 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I'll be back tomorrow with more of your requests and dedications. Have a wonderful day. 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

Q99. Today's hits, yesterday's favorites. Is there a song that defines you? What you stand for? Tell me and we'll play it for you.

0: Jeremy, hi. This is Delilah. Who are you thinking of tonight?
1: Oh, Sherry. I can't get her off my mind.
0: Sherry is your sweetheart, your fiance, your wife. What is she to you?
1: Well, she's my girlfriend. We've been going out for a year and 5 months. But we are so insanely in love, Delilah. You would not believe it.
0: You got a bad for this girl.
1: From the first day I met her, I just fell head over heels.
0: And after a year and a half, you're still head over heels.
1: Oh, my God. It's amazing. I've never actually felt this way about any other person in my whole life except for her.
0: So are you going to get her something sparkly, Jeremy?
1: Actually, I'm broke, Delilah.
0: How old are you?
1: I'm 20 years old.
0: You're young, you're broke, you're in love.
1: And what do I do?
0: Do me a favor.
1: Yes, Delilah.
0: Promise me that you will never make the mistake of so many people my age who want the bling and the stuff, and they go in debt, and then that destroys their relationships.
1: Money or anything does not even get in the way of our relationship.
0: Good for you.
1: Nothing. It's all about the love and the care and the respect. I've never seen it.

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1: I have a quick and awesome tip to get you going today. It's about kindness. My name is John Tesh, and as always, this is Intelligence for Your Life. We know and can prove with evidence that a little act of kindness goes a long way. So things like holding the door for somebody, bringing in your neighbor's trash bins, or just helping somebody carry their groceries. This will benefit you as much as the person you're helping. Because a study in the journal Social and Personal Psychology had people practice small acts of kindness over a 6-week span. And the weeks when people performed more kind actions than usual, they had increased happiness, increased resilience, and optimism.
2: Intelligence for your life.
1: Just ahead, the GLP-1 boom has officially reached people's feet. Doctors are warning about a surprising side effect people on weight loss medications are experiencing today. Their feet are changing shape, and they're also painful. We'll talk about Ozempic feet next.

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0: Let's talk about that weight loss drug again. Doctors are starting to see a surprising side effect in some people taking GLP-1 weight loss medications. They're calling it Ozempic feet. That refers to feet that suddenly look bonier, feel more painful, no longer fit in shoes the way they used to. According to orthopedic specialist Dr. Claire Morrow, the issue isn't caused by the medication itself. Instead, when weight comes off quickly, the skin and fat pads in the feet may not have time to adjust. This can often make veins and tendons more noticeable on the top of the foot and reduce the natural cushioning under the heel and the ball of the foot. Some patients describe it as feeling like they're walking on pebbles. Some also report a burning sensation. Podiatric surgeon Dr. Dana Figura also says some people have even dropped a full shoe size or gone from a wide shoe to a regular width. And while that may not sound like a big deal, shoes that are suddenly too loose can increase the risk of blisters and calluses and more foot pain. The solution is to protect your muscle mass while losing weight. That means getting enough protein and doing a lot of resistance training. But here's the good news. Losing excess weight, yeah, it reduces stress on the feet and lowers the risk of conditions like plantar fasciitis.
2: Intelligence for your life.
0: 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I'll have the latest from Oxford University food scientists.

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0: Let's talk cravings here on the John Tesh program. What's causing yours? Here are a few things you may not have thought about, according to registered dietitian Angie Ash. First, Facebook and Instagram. Yeah, it turns out watching delicious food videos or seeing drool-worthy photos will set off an urge to eat. Oxford University food scientists found after people have been exposed to delicious-looking food images, they have a harder time resisting fatty, high-calorie foods afterward. So dietitian Ash says, follow this rule. Stay off social media when you're hungry. Another craving trigger is our commute. Dietitian Ash says, if you drive by a donut shop every day, you're going to be thinking about donuts for the rest of the day, even if you don't consciously notice it's on your route. A study from the University of Minnesota Medical School found having easy access to fast food makes people more likely to eat it. It's as simple as that, so you may want to drive a little out of your way so you're not triggered by a donut. And then, of course, TV ads trigger food cravings. That's obvious. You may think you're too smart to fall for that stuff, but according to a study, people who watched 3 or more hours of TV a day ate 500 extra snacks over the span of a year.
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0: 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Feel free to share it with your friends and family. If you want to look more confident, you got to keep your hands out of your pockets. Body language experts say we put our hands in our pockets when we're nervous, uncomfortable, or unsure of ourselves. Think about it. This is the impression others get too. But keeping your hands out in the open, it indicates confidence and shows people you have nothing to hide. Also, putting your hands in your pockets encourages slouching. An alternative, put your hands on your hips. It's a much more confident posture, and it works for Wonder Woman.
1: IFYL. 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

More data now on the trend of more people getting into running and joining running clubs. When the data was compiled on fitness trackers, running was the top sport. And it's especially popular as a way to release stress and make new friends. So take the Strava app. It not only tracks your activity, it also connects users to a community of other exercisers. 84% of Strava users say their number one reason for exercising is social connection. So if you're thinking about joining a run club or doing group exercise, here are the benefits. Working out with others has been found to increase the amount of time a person spends exercising, doubling the time of those who previously exercised alone. It's because companionship, it makes exertion feel easier. That's a fact. Plus, the Journal of Social Sciences found that people catch the exercise behaviors of those around them. So if you're in a run club with runners who are faster than you, you'll naturally run faster. In psychology, this is known as the Kohler effect. When a lesser team member performs a difficult task better in a group than they would on their own. It's because being with others motivates us to push ourselves. And researchers at Kansas State found that people who exercised with someone they thought was better than them increased their workout intensity by as much as 200%.

0: All righty, John Tesher, Gip Gerard, and guess who loves work from home culture?
1: Ooh. Everybody?
0: Well, including Amazon, Target, Walmart, and every other online retailer, because when people work from home, they shop while they work.
1: Oh, yeah.
0: Researchers say it's driving billions in online sales, but indulging in a little retail therapy isn't tanking productivity, apparently, because people who work in an office or on-site take breaks and they procrastinate, too. And at home, instead of chit-chatting in the break room, we're filling our online shopping cart.
1: Look, there's a myth that we need to be productive 100% of the time that we're on the clock.
0: I've tried it.
1: Your brain needs a reset. We need to take little breaks. And this is a great little break. And I absolutely understand why online shopping is the go-to. Because what I would normally have been doing in the office would be writing a note of what I need to pick up on the way home. But instead, now I just order it and it shows up in a day or two. So instead of making the list for what I pick up on the way home, I'm just having it ordered and I'm having those little moments of a break. It's all positive.
0: It's more energy to hide the parcel when it comes, though, isn't it? It's a little more energy there.
1: I just order the stuff that we need, not the stuff that I want.
0: Sure you do.
1: Yeah, all right, that's not true.
0: Intelligence for your life.

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0: This is the John Tesh Radio Show on WSLQ, Roanoke, Lynchburg, and the New River Valley. Q99, today's hits, yesterday's favorites. Apparently, it's time for us all to start spicing up our coffee, and I'm going to try this myself. I'm John Tesh with today's Intelligence for Your Health. The journal Public Health says we should all be spicing up our coffee for a health boost and a flavor boost. So, for example, listen to this. If you like your coffee on the sweet side, they say you should add some ground nutmeg, cinnamon, which I add, cinnamon, or cocoa powder. It's a good idea. They contain compounds known to lower blood sugar levels and reduce your risk for type 2 diabetes with almost zero extra calories. Or if you're craving a spicier morning beverage, add some chili, cayenne pepper, or ginger to coffee. For example, a hit of cayenne in your coffee will improve brain function. Cayenne pepper, yeah. Plus, cayenne is a surprisingly good source of vitamin A and vitamin C. And with ginger specifically, you'll get a drink that's proven to help tame inflammation and nausea with every sip. And finally, the best way to add any spice to coffee is at the brewing stage, meaning just mix a teaspoon or two with your normal coffee grounds and you're good to go. I say start off with this cayenne pepper because it's really good for us.
1: Intelligence for your life.
0: Here's something I've always wanted the answer to. Is it possible for us to catch laziness from somebody else? Researchers weigh in on this next.

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1: Music and intelligence for your life.
0: What do you think? Is it possible for us to catch laziness from another person? According to the French National Institute of Health, who just studied this, the answer is a big yes. For example, let's say you and your partner plan to do your chores first thing Saturday so you can enjoy the rest of your weekend. But if one of you sits down for coffee and says, wow, I just don't feel like doing anything today, the other is likely to agree. I'm usually the agreeable one. The researchers say it's partly about wanting to fit in and partly about, quote, social influence bias, where people believe their attitudes and opinions should be similar to those of other people. For example, if you saw somebody take a financial risk by buying a particular stock, you might think they know something about stocks that you don't and decide to do the same, even if they have no idea what they're doing. The good news is we can also be energized by another person's behavior. I have that feeling just about every day when I'm in the gym.
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0: And coming up, do you name your cars and your houseplants? Do you talk to your pets like they understand what you're saying? If so, I'll explain why researchers from the University of Chicago discovered those strange habits are signs of intelligence.

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0: Here's a fun piece I want to share with you. If you accidentally call your kid by your dog's name, or you mix up the names of two friends who look absolutely nothing alike, you're not alone. Happens to us in this house all the time. And by the way, you're not losing your mind either. There's actually a logical, scientific reason why name mix-ups happen to us. Dr. David Rubin is a psychology and neuroscience professor at Duke, and his research shows that our brain files names according to social groups. Say a family group, a friend group, a work group. And when we root around in one of those files for a name, we may come up with somebody else's name by mistake and end up calling one family member by another family member's name, even the dog. Dr. Rubin also says we're considerably less likely to mix up names across relationship categories, say by calling your sister by a coworker's name. And it's not a question of age, because the research shows young people are just as likely as senior citizens to misname people. Now, interestingly enough, you won't end up calling your kids by your cat's name, because even though we consider cats part of the family, most cats don't respond to their name or come when they're called. So when you're calling your kid, you're much more likely to mix their name up with the dog's name and yell, "Time for dinner, Max. Matt."
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0: For my health and wellness files, check this out. Did you know a potato a day may keep your headaches away? Yeah, according to the University of Michigan, eating a medium-sized potato every day, russet or sweet, with the skin, can cut your incidence of migraines by a full 25%. What's going on? Comes down to the potassium in potatoes, which relaxes blood vessels. So you're less likely to get the constriction of blood vessels in the brain that cause migraine pain. Yay, taters.
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0: intelligence for your life.
1: All right, intelligent people, when it comes to staying physically active, do you prefer going for a walk or a hike? To most people, those may sound like the same thing because they both involve putting one foot in front of the other, right? But here's why hikes offer significantly more health benefits, according to Dr. Daniel Ferris, a biomechanics professor at the University of Florida. You're going to love this piece. First, hikes are better for our muscles and joints because when we walk on mostly flat surfaces, right, like sidewalks, we end up using the same muscles in the same way with every step. But with hiking, Dr. Ferris says, trails typically go up and down and sideways, which forces you to activate leg muscles you don't normally use. So you end up with stronger muscles. That improves your balance. Hiking, it's also better for your heart because something as simple as walking on an uneven surface is proven to burn up to 28% more calories than walking on flat ground. Did you get that? 28% more calories. And when you burn more energy, you also boost your heart rate and lower your risk for heart disease. Boy, two great reasons. I have another one, though. Finally, hiking does wonders for your mental health. Stanford University found that time spent in natural environments calms activity in a part of the brain that's linked to mental illness. Plus, being in nature reduces your mind's tendency to ruminate, which is a negative thought pattern linked with anxiety and depression. The power of a hike. Intelligence.

0: contest we give Gerard, and I think if we, you've been married for 20 years now, right?
1: I have.
0: I'm at 34, so we've been married for 54 years total.
1: Not you, yes.
0: Not to each other.
1: In total.
0: Okay. So I think we're qualified to bring you this next piece of intel. So from the Gottman Institute, this is the Relationship Institute, Marriage Institute in Seattle, I believe they are. They now are reporting that marital distress peaks twice a year. See how you feel, folks. The highest spikes in conflict occur in January after the stress of the holidays.
1: Oh, yeah.
0: And then in August, when summer breaks end and there's a shift in family logistics as school starts again. What do you say, father of three?
1: Oh, this is, first of all, my wife's also a teacher.
0: Yeah.
1: Oh,
0: yeah.
1: Which means
0: so
1: that
0: four of them.
1: She has spent the entire summer off, relaxed. She's been traveling. She comes back into town and she's a different person. And then all of a sudden school starts and she's back. All of the stress hits like a ton of bricks. It's totally three schools now.
0: Your wife's in one school, two kids are in another school, and then your 14-year-old is in ninth grade.
1: Yeah, so the logistics of managing all the schedules, but just her personality is so different when she comes back. And then the holidays, absolutely, post-holidays. But I would say January is just the time when we all overlap in having had a big event that is now over. I would say anytime there's a major event, if it's a big birthday that you're planning, a family wedding, anything, the aftermath, the couple of weeks after, is a very stressful time on all your relationships.
0: Yep.

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0: 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Q99, today's hits, yesterday's favorites. Get ready for the travel report here on the John Tesh Radio Program. Traveling alone is still a big trend, and more people are comfortable booking trips without their friends, family, or partners. So Google searches for solo travel, they hit a record high this year. And a big reason is because when you go it alone, you do have the freedom to go wherever you want, whenever you want, without waiting for somebody else to also get time off. In a recent survey of 3,000 solo travelers by Hostelworld, 64% said freedom and spontaneity were among the best parts of traveling alone. Now, solo doesn't necessarily mean lonely. 58% said they wanted to meet new people while they traveled. And 63% of first-time solo travelers said they plan to do it again. Younger travelers are the main demographic traveling alone, but there's growing demand from older travelers, particularly women 50 and over.
1: Intelligence for your life.
0: And coming up, if you spend most of your day sitting with your legs crossed, physical therapists have some advice so you don't end up out of alignment and in pain. Stand by.

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0: Question for you, how do you usually sit? A lot of people, especially women, sit with their legs crossed with one leg draped over the other knee. You know what legs crossed looks like. But staying in that position too long can create some serious problems. So follow me here. Experts over at Mount Sinai Health System and Orlando Health say crossing one leg over the other actually shifts your pelvis way out of alignment, encouraging a slouched posture. And over time, this can lead to muscle imbalances and pain. It's because when you cross your legs, your muscles don't have to work so hard to keep you upright. If you do that consistently, your postural muscles can gradually weaken. Also, repeatedly crossing the same leg pushes one side of the pelvis higher than the other, which creates a chain of compensations all the way up through the back and the neck. It can even temporarily raise your blood pressure. We've talked about this before, which is why doctors, good doctors, ask you to keep both feet flat on the floor before taking a blood pressure reading. But beyond how you sit, the bigger issue is how long you stay there. Your body isn't designed to stay in any single position for more than about 30 minutes. So experts say make sure you keep getting up, moving, and stretching throughout the day, and be careful with all that leg crossing.
2: Intelligence for your life.
0: 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Open your mouth wide and just say, as if you're getting checked by your doctor. I'll explain why this simple move can rewire your nervous system for greatness. Stand by.

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0: Okay, from our health and wellness files, you know when you see your doctor, how there's always that moment when the doc says, open up and say, ah. I want you to think about that the next time you're feeling super stressed at work. Here's why. Simply opening your mouth, relaxing your jaw, letting your tongue go limp helps activate your parasympathetic nervous system. And that's a big deal when it comes to relieving stress because according to new research from UC Davis Sports Medicine, normal stress tends to trigger the release of hormones that accelerate your heart rate. But your parasympathetic nervous system releases hormones proven to slow your heart rate, meaning it'll counteract the physical symptoms of stress and help restore a sense of calm to your body. Researchers have found that people who do the open up and say ah move for 60 seconds, even without actually saying ah, generally feel stress-free by the time they're finished. Of course, sitting at your desk with your mouth open and tongue hanging out might trigger some strange looks from your coworkers. So the researchers recommend you find a private area to do this, like an empty stairwell, your car, or a quiet corner in the office. Try it.
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0: Okay, ladies, please don't lord this over the man in your life, but yes, we now know your memory is better than his. It's official, and it's according to studies by Harvard Medical School and Brigham and Women's Hospital. And not only do women have better short-term memory, making them less likely to forget what they need at the supermarket, women also apparently have better long-term memory, too, particularly when it comes to spoken recollection. So yeah, guys, that means she remembers everything we say. Apparently, this is all down to a woman's estrogen levels. Estrogen has a direct impact on brain neurotransmitters, which regulate mood, cognitive function, such as thinking and memory. And estrogen has also been found to improve short-term memory. There you have it. Do with this what you will.
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1: Important piece to share with you. You and I might be unknowingly sharing all of our secrets with hackers. It's possible if you recently installed a pet camera in your home. That's according to Matthew Garaglia, a digital privacy expert with the nonprofit Electronic Frontier Foundation. He says these pet cameras with names like Pawbo and Furbo or Pet Cube, they offer an increasingly popular way for pet owners to remotely check in on their pets. And depending on your device, you can often use a smartphone app to see and talk to your pets throughout the day. Some even have night vision. Garaglia says, the problem with this is that as with any device connected to the internet, pet cameras have the potential to be hacked. And there have been many recent cases of hackers and stalkers using pet cameras to spy on people. Also, somebody could track your camera's login activity and use it to plan a good time to rob you. So what do you do to protect your privacy no matter what kind of webcam you have? First, only, don't miss this, only buy products that offer encrypted video that scrambles audio and images in a way that makes it harder to spy on you. And I know I'm a broken record in saying this, regularly change your passwords since easily guessable passwords are the number one way hackers gain access to web cameras in the first place.
2: Intelligence for your life.

0: All right, I have a an unusual fix for your stress, and so many of us live stressed out.
1: Oh, you, constantly.
0: You sniff a bar of soap.
1: Yeah.
0: Take 10 deep whiffs. Don't chop it up and snort it. Just take the whiffs. According to Kyoto University, that'll calm a racing mind as well as Prozac. That means half the group got Prozac. Wow. So 90% of soaps are infused with a natural scent compound called linalool, which calms the nervous system. Linalool is in lavender, which I love, rose and basil and thyme and jasmine, and the scent is best known for its role in helping you respond to stressful situations.
1: So the soap is great. This idea of linalool is fantastic, but also connecting. This is a thing, if you were in therapy for anxiety, you will learn. It's a technique called grounding, and it's where you look at things that are concrete. And it's where you anchor yourself. You anchor yourself to your sensory experience. So you look around the room and you say, there's a thermostat, there's a light switch, there's a doorknob. And you start to name things that are concrete. And there's nothing, in my opinion, this is opinion, there's nothing more powerful for getting you into the present moment like scent, because it connects to so many different parts of your brain. It connects so directly into your brain. So anytime you can really stop and think about what you're smelling and think about what you're experiencing, you're going to have a much better time.
0: The reason I'm smiling is that we were in the middle of a family meeting, and I was really sort of baring my soul and getting really almost like wound up and angry. And Gib stops and says, okay, Papa, I want you to look around the room and you pick a thing, and then you pick that, and you pick another thing, and then pick another thing. And I'm like, he got that from the radio show. I know.
1: I got it from therapy, too.
0: I know he did.

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0: 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Q99, today's hits, yesterday's favorites. Welcome back to Intelligence for Your Life, and we are living in a gig economy with a lot of people working side hustles to make ends meet, right? I'm John Tesh with the Side Hustle Report. It turns out that food delivery may not be a long-term option anymore because Uber now owns a drone delivery company, and they're aiming, they say, for 1 million daily Uber Eats drone deliveries by the end of 2029. Uber Eats drone deliveries will begin in Houston and Dallas before the end of the year, then expand into dozens of other U.S. cities. The drone delivery company, by the way, Uber bought, got its start delivering medical supplies by drone in Rwanda. Now it's going to bring your Chipotle burrito to your home.
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0: All righty, coming up, researchers say adding a small pop of color to your daily life can genuinely shift your mood. And the science behind this goes back to the

0: right, be honest. Does it seem like the world today looks beige and blah? Design experts say our surroundings have become a lot less colorful. More than 80% of cars, for example, on the road today are black, white, gray, or silver. And a lot of the products we buy have followed the same trend. But adding a little color to your day could significantly boost your mood. Ingrid Fattel Lee is the author of Joyful, The Art of Finding Happiness All Around You. She tells us our brains are wired to respond to bright colors. Thousands of years ago, our ancestors relied on vivid colors to spot ripe fruit or clear blue water to know they could drink. And those same brain circuits still light up today and make us feel energized, optimistic, and safe. But you don't need to repaint your house or buy a new car. Color psychologists say the biggest mood boost comes from adding color to the things you interact with every day. So everything from a coffee mug to a colorful phone case or even your front door. Those small moments create repeated positive signals all throughout the day.
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Question, does your mind frequently wander when you're working or studying? It may not be such a bad thing, say the experts, because a wandering mind isn't about boredom, a lack of attention, or even poor self-control. According to the Georgia Institute of Technology, people who daydream tend to have more intelligent, creative, and efficient brains than average. How about that? During the study, participants took intelligent tests that assessed their creativity and ability to solve problems. And then study participants were given MRI brain scans while they stared at a fixed point for 5 minutes and tried to keep their mind empty of thoughts. The result, it turned out that the people who daydreamed the most had a higher number of neural connections in the brain, and that allowed them to use less energy.

for mental tasks and made their brains more efficient. And that increase in efficiency, it meant the daydreamers had plenty of brain power left over, which allowed them to think about other things while also paying attention to the task at hand. Are you receiving all of this? Bottom lining it? If you daydream frequently, you're probably more intelligent and creative and have a more efficient brain than somebody who's laser focused. So embrace your daydreaming.

0: pretty wild that this story has showed up now because my grandkids been begging for a dog, and Gibb is really resisting. But we now know it's something that can help a preschooler grow up to be well-behaved and considerate of others, adopting a family dog. Researchers from the University of Western Australia analyzed data involving more than 1,600 households with preschool-age children. When the three-year study ended, researchers found children who grew up with dogs were 30% less likely to show antisocial behavior and 34% more likely to show considerate behavior like being polite and sharing toys. Children who played with a family dog at least three times a week, they were 74% more likely to be considerate of others on a regular basis compared to kids who rarely played with their pup. Lead researcher Dr. Haley Christian believes this is because children tend to become attached to the family dog, and loving another creature and taking care of it develops empathy, right? And it helps kids learn to put themselves in somebody else's shoes, to consider others' feelings, and anticipate what they might need or might they might want. And the more time kids spend playing with the pet and joining in on family dog walks, the greater their emotional development. So, Gibb, if you want your preschooler to grow up to be a more considerate and empathetic human, adopt a dog.
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1: Here's an interesting piece from our health and wellness files. 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It turns out you can let go of the sadness by grabbing a foam roller, getting down on the floor, and rolling out the muscles in your legs, hips, and torso. 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It can work as fast as 60 seconds. According to the University of Australia, this stimulates your central nervous system and releases pent-up feelings. Some touch therapists claim it's because our body can store the energy from negative emotions in our muscles. Further research at the University of Alabama shows rolling your muscles helps release tension and allows you to relax, which eliminates stress hormones, provides relief, and improves mood. Grab a foam roller and roll it up.
0: Intelligence for your life with John Tesh.

0: Let's talk about decision making, Gib. Experts are saying stop second guessing your decisions from now on. Here's a trick. You think about a decision while nodding your head yes. So nodding is, of course, a form of self-validation. Our brain is influenced by our body language. Gib's going to give us the lizard brain thing here, which I love. Nodding yes will increase your conviction about your decision and boost your self-confidence instantly.
1: Oh, this is, I mean, this is more of like, this is why screens are so powerful in affecting your moods, why virtual reality affects your moods. Your brain can't tell the difference between perceived experiences and actual experiences. So if you're nodding, your brain is going to think, I agree with this.
0: Right.
1: And this is also, this reasoning right here is something that you and I both love about doing live performance, because you can't second guess your decisions.
0: Yes.
1: So, you know, nodding is a trick in life that will work for you. But when you're on stage, you're sort of forced to be fully in the moment to the point where you can't go back and get those 5 minutes back of you playing a song in a certain key. You just got to live with it.
0: Yeah.
1: So once I just
0: make the mistake again, and it's jazz.
1: Yeah. That's what you said. One mistake is a mistake. Four mistakes in a row is jazz. Give your lizard brain a little boost. And the next time you're making a decision, just give yourself a little bit of extra self-confidence by nodding.
0: And when you come see us live in concert and Gib and I are interacting with each other, you just take a look at our brains, because we're trying to figure out how to get through it without actually being arrested for saying something wrong.
1: I mean, you know, we always walk that razor's edge.
0: That's right.

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1: your family,
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0: This is the John Tesh Radio Show on WSLQ, Roanoke, Lynchburg, and the New River Valley. Q99, today's hits, yesterday's favorites. Thanks for joining me today for Intelligence Free Life. John Tesh here. You know how we love to look at trends, and the latest Google data is telling us people are right now looking for ways to get active and build community at the same time. And there's a clear focus on beginner-friendly sports and group activities. So some of the top searches right now are, first, how to start running, which hit an all-time high this year, and how to start training for a marathon was the top trending how to start question about sports in the past month. Trail running also reached an all-time high this year. Walking club reached a 10-year high, with related searches for audiobook walking club and Nordic walking club. And one more, adult tennis lessons are being searched more than ever this year, with the term best tennis racket for beginners. And that search increased by more than 600%. So if you're looking for friends, those are the things to search for.
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0: 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And that's next.

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0: All right, we now know that these days the average person waits at least 4 months after they've started dating somebody to say, I love you for the first time. But what if you've already passed that chronological mark in your relationship and you or your partner still haven't said those three big words? Here's what experts say could be going wrong. First, you likely came of age in the 1980s. It's because when the divorce rate peaked in North America, people got freaked out in the 1980s. And according to human development expert Dr. Victor Harris, it's why a whole generation of kids from that era are now waiting longer than ever to commit to marriage and saying, I love you, because they don't want to repeat the mistakes their parents made and create all that pain. Plus, the increasing number of dating apps have created the dating version of FOMO, of course, fear of missing out. As psychologist Stan Tatkin puts it, a lot of people are so afraid of committing to the wrong person that they won't commit to anybody because they think a better option is potentially a swipe away. One more. Being vague about your emotions gives you more power and protection. This is according to psychologist Dr. Scott Stanley, who believes not saying I love you is actually a move that protects people from the potential pain of being rejected. But Dr. Stanley says it could also backfire because it forces your partner to choose to either keep pursuing you or to move on to somebody else who is willing to say, I love you.
1: It's intelligence for your life.

0: 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Yeah, you said forever, now I drive alone past your street.
1: 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Today's hits, yesterday's favorites.

When I first saw this headline, I thought it was a typo. See what you think. We need to start embracing our stress. Really? Yeah. Instead of fighting it, according to Stanford health psychologist Kelly McGonigal, in her book, The Upside of Stress, McGonigal says, listen to this. If we think stress is harmful, the fact that we're experiencing it makes us think that something is wrong with us. Ooh. But she says, instead of fearing stress, we should think of it as something helpful. For example, she says, instead of thinking, my heart is pounding, I don't know how I'm going to get through this meeting with my boss, reframe it this way. My heart is pounding, which will give me energy to get through this meeting with my boss. I do this when I'm playing a concert, by the way, every time I play a concert. McGonigal says, we should just accept that stress comes from the territory and surf it like a wave. That's good. Instead of fighting it, fighting against it, and getting sucked into the stress riptide.

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1: Now, you may not believe me if you spend time around kids all the time, and I want to get Gibbs' take on this, but they actually relax us and help us chill out. Because despite the temper tantrums, the neediness, and constant questions, in the grand scheme of things, kids are little stress busters. This is according to the experts at Arizona State University. They say it's because kids get us involved in things that have us interacting and socializing with others, from play dates to classroom parenting duties. And the more social connections we have, the less stress we have. So next time you're driving your kid to another birthday party, think of it as something that ultimately benefits you.
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0: Right, here's the scenario, Gib. You know, you go into the kitchen for a healthy snack and you end up with a pint of ice cream. It's really the pantry for us. Our pantry is the source of all things evil. This comes down to behavioral economics, which is how our surroundings will impact our behavior. Yeah, we know this. What we need to do is set our kitchens up in a way that makes good decisions more automatic. This is from our friends, the food science experts at Cornell. They say, first, you will automatically eat less by using a dessert spoon for everything. When we serve ourselves using jumbo utensils, we give ourselves jumbo portions. Makes sense.
1: Right.
0: And then bury the ice cream in the back of the freezer. We're three times more likely to eat the first item we see. So I'll dig that thing out.
1: This
0: I'll find
1: is that
0: it.
1: Thing of making your good habits 10 seconds, 30 seconds easier, and your bad habits 10 seconds harder.
0: Yep.
1: So if you can just make it so that the vegetables or even the high-protein snacks are 10 seconds easier, which means that they're more at eye level, more in the place where you're going to get them, and that your desserts, your high-sugar, high-fat stuff, that's hidden and a little bit harder to get to, you will go along the path of least resistance and eat the healthier stuff.
0: Yeah.
1: And then, of course, the spoon idea is great. This is why eating with chopsticks also works. The more work you have to do for each bite, also why pistachios, if you don't get by the shelled pistachios, is great.
0: Or even using chopsticks in your food.
1: The more you do that, the better it will be at keeping you from having giant portions.
0: Yeah, that's so true.

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0: 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Today's hits, yesterday's favorites, and holy cow, do we have a lot of tickets to give away.
1: Yeah, lots going on here.
0: This week on the morning show. So 7:20-ish, we'll give away tickets for the Trans-Siberian Orchestra's Christmas concert, December 16th at the John Paul Jones Arena in Charlottesville. Those tickets go on sale this Friday morning, so win them before you can buy them. With the Brain Buster this week at 7:55, that's tickets to see the legendary Foreigner. They will be at the Salem Civic Center a week from tomorrow night. That's September 23rd. Also, we have added tickets to see comedian Joe Coy, who will be at the Berglund Center in January. And one last pair of tickets for tomorrow night's dueling piano show at the Lyric Theater in Blacksburg, presented by Johnson Curran Optometry Centers.
1: A very pleasant day on tap today with high temperatures up around 80 degrees and the lower humidity. Tomorrow, hotter. Highs up around 90 for Wednesday. Currently, 64 at Q99.
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0: Thank you for listening to Q99, today's hits, yesterday's favorites on WSLQ. Roanoke, Lynchburg in the New River Valley, 601. I'm Dick Daniels.
1: Good morning. I'm David Page, and I've got news for you. West Virginia man sentenced to 13 years for a 2022 road rage shooting along Interstate 81 in Roanoke County. Authorities say Tyler Jones opened fire on a pickup truck from his motorcycle, severely injuring the driver. The owners of Brick House Pizza in Radford arrested and charged with embezzlement. The suspects, identified as Jeffrey and Diana Dobbins, have each been charged with 15 counts of embezzlement. Details about the case have not been released. Town of Chatham declaring a stage 2 water emergency amid extreme drought conditions across Southside. Officials asking folks to voluntarily conserve water by limiting lawn watering, car washing, and everyday household use. Actress Hayden Panettiere, who passed away at the age of 36 in South Carolina. Now, law enforcement sources indicate the Heroes and Nashville star allegedly took a black market oxycodone pill that was laced with fentanyl. The investigation continues. With Taylor Swift sitting alongside Tom Cruise in attendance at Arrowhead Stadium last night, Monday Night Football, to watch her husband Travis Kelce play, the Chiefs beat the Broncos 31-10. And finally, off we go to Poland. And our final story here, passengers on a commuter train Sunday evening in Warsaw, Poland, facing an unusual delay when a moose wandered onto the track.
0: Oh.
1: Yeah. They said the presence of the uninvited guest caused service on two different platforms to be suspended while the animal wildlife experts worked on a plan to relocate the animal, so they had to tranquilize the moose and relocate it to a wooded area, a safe distance away from the tracks, and normal rail operations were resumed. About all I know about mooses are, watch me pull a rabbit out of my hat.
2: Again?
1: Nothing up my sleeve. Presto!
0: I didn't know we'd get Rocky and Bullwinkle this morning.
1: How many listeners are going, what is Dave doing with that?
0: If you don't know what he's talking about, right, do yourself a favor and Google Rocky and Bullwinkle.
1: They just don't make them like that no more. Oh, it's so much fun. Q99 weather. All right, a mix of sun and clouds and lower humidity. It'll be pleasant outside today with highs up around 80 degrees. The overnight lows tonight down around 60. Upper 80s to near 90. The forecast high for Wednesday. Currently, 64 in Roanoke, 62 Lynchburg, 58 in the New River Valley. Breaking news, weather, traffic, anytime it happens on Q99.
0: Traffic, I don't see any problems right now. Let us know if you see something on your drive, please. 604, Dick and Dave on Q99. Today's hits, yesterday's favorites.

0: Hey, good morning. How are you today?
1: Good morning.
0: Hope you're doing well. Dick and Dave on Q99, Tuesday morning, the 15th day of September.
1: Yes.
0: Tomorrow night is our big New York dueling piano show.
1: Great show.
0: At the Lyric Theater in Blacksburg. 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And I got a ticket alert yesterday from Seth.
1: At the Lyric?
0: At the Lyric Theater, the executive director. Less than 50 tickets remain.
1: Oh, my. All right.
0: We want you to be there.
1: We want you to be there. It's so much fun.
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0: Q99, Dick and Dave's three things you need to know. Number one.
1: All right, drivers now have a third lane to use on I-81 northbound and southbound between exits 137 and 141 in Roanoke County and Salem. VDOT says the widening project's been in the works for several years. New bridges, intersection improvements, new lighting, improved acceleration and deceleration lanes, and several miles of new sound barrier walls along the northbound lane.
2: Yay!
0: Number two.
2: Apple TV's Widow's Bay is the big winner at last night's Primetime Emmy Awards. The show won a record 14 Emmys, breaking the record for a comedy series set last year by the studio. Meanwhile, how about this? Jean Smart won her fifth straight lead actress award for the show Hacks. And Dave has put up a complete list of winners on the Q99 Facebook page.
0: Number three.
1: And legendary fashion designer Bob Mackie has passed away. Known for his show-stopping creations for Cher, Carol Burnett, Dinah Ross, Tina Turner, Madonna, Marilyn Monroe, Dolly Parton, and so many more, really changed the face of celebrity fashion forever. Bob Mackie was 87 years old.
2: Three things you need to know on Q99.
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1: All right, we got a mix of sun and clouds in the forecast today. Highs up around 80 with the lower humidity. Delightful morning. A little chilly, actually. 60 right now at Q99.
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0: Q99, today's hits, yesterday's favorites. Dick and Dave in the morning, Danny Myers, afternoons 3 to 7.
1: All right, coming up, quite a story. A kid suspended from school on the first day of school. A little controversial. It's next on Q99.

0: Q99. It's Dick and Dave. 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Q99.
1: All right, off we go to New York for this story. Let's meet Julie Caputa. She is a student, high school student at Beaver River Central School in Casterland, New York. First day of school last week. She walked in with a Starbucks into the class. And the teacher said, you have three choices. The choices are, dump that drink out, drink it all right now, or head down to the office.
2: You're not allowed to have coffee in the classroom?
1: New policy at the school. No outside beverages in the school. But, and she decided to head to the office, by the way. She said, I'll go figure this out. So Julie Caputo and her mother argued that the rule was never properly introduced in a public setting. So they are going to have a public hearing this week to introduce that policy. So the policy was implemented, but there was no like, hey, want to discuss our new policy and let people know.
2: Okay.
1: The superintendent of the school, surprisingly praising the pushback. He said it's good to see students standing up for what they believe in. So the school district this week is having a meeting and opening it up and letting people know about the new policy and all of that. But she was suspended. She was sent home on the first day of school.
2: For coffee.
1: Because for the coffee situation, she said, no, I'm going to fight City Hall on this one. So in a way, it's going to get worked out where they're going to have the no coffee policy or no outside beverage policy. I guess there are just kids putting them on their desk and distracting and, you know, where'd you get the coffee?
2: Or, what's actually in it?
1: What's actually in it? All of these things.
2: Okay.
1: So they just said, but yeah, the first day of school, your kid comes home because they brought a coffee.
2: Q99, 642.
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1: Hey, Jacqueline Novak this morning on one of her favorite things.
2: I like to eat. Sorry. I'm sorry. I do. It's my favorite of the survival-based activities. Sure, I'll breathe, but I don't enjoy it. I've been obsessed with food for a long time. When I was in the second grade, the teacher said to me, if I had 12 tacos and you had 2 tacos, and I gave you 1/3 of my tacos, what would you have? And I said, a friend for life.
1: That's cute. Jacqueline Novak on Q99.

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1: I want to tell you about a man who took in two boys who had nowhere else to go, and then strangers across the country stepped up to help. It was in February of last year. Two boys, then 14 and 12 years old, were dropped off at Sam Restifo's home in Saginaw, Michigan, by a woman that he barely knew. Since then, Sam has been caring for them and doing his best to provide stability that they desperately needed. The boys had little family support and were afraid of being separated if they entered the foster care system. So Sam did the best that he could, although he was unable to enroll them for the new school year because he didn't have legal guardianship. The home they were in, no running water. And the electricity had been shut off, so they were using a generator. Then a local TV station shared the family's story on TV. That went social. That went viral. A GoFundMe page was set up, over $15,000 in donation to cover expenses for the boys, the household necessities, and help with legal assistance to work toward Sam becoming their guardian. In addition, his gutter business started getting renewed business after people heard that he did gutters for a living, giving him another opportunity to build a more suitable future for the household and looking after these boys.
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3: A mix of sun and clouds, but pleasantly warm today. Lower humidity and highs up around 80 degrees. Tomorrow, sunshine closer to 90. Currently, 60. 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

0: today's hits, yesterday's favorites. You are listening to Q99, and we are WSLQ, Roanoke, Lynchburg, and the New River Valley, 703. I'm Dick Daniels.
1: Good morning. I'm David Page, and I've got news for you. Town of Chatham has declared a water emergency amid extreme drought conditions across Southside. Officials asking folks to voluntarily conserve water by limiting lawn watering, car washing, and everyday household use. Owners of Brick House Pizza in Radford arrested, charged with embezzlement. The suspects, identified as Jeffrey and Diana Dobbins, each been charged with 15 counts. Details on the case have not been released. A West Virginia man sentenced to 13 years for a 2022 road rage shooting along Interstate 81 in Roanoke County. Authorities say Tyler Jones opened fire on a pickup truck from his motorcycle, severely injuring the driver. The Supreme Court has rejected President Trump's attempt to restrict mail-in voting for the upcoming midterm elections. The ruling allows states to maintain existing mail ballot procedures. Federal Reserve expected to raise interest rates tomorrow to combat inflation, setting up a standoff between President Trump and the Fed chair, warning the central bank must act to keep prices in check. And finally, off we go to the internet and our final story, cute story, viral video star, 33-year-old construction worker, Jose Perez. So he's a construction worker. English is his second language, but he's learning English. And on his wife's advice to try something new in English, every day he shares what his wife packs in his lunchbox. He describes what he has in his lunch, filmed from his truck in Tennessee. He has a very upbeat appreciation for what his wife does as he introduces his lunch for the day. Now, and I've posted the videos, and there's several of them in story on the Q99 Facebook page. He gets like 20 items a day in his lunchbox. I mean, he just keeps pulling. It's like a rabbit out of the hat. He just keeps pulling things out of his lunchbox. I mean, it's apples and pears and burritos and chips and candy. And he just keeps pulling stuff out of his lunchbox and describes each item. He has got 4.3 million TikTok followers.
2: Wow.
1: Watching him do this on the daily. And he's upbeat, bright, funny.
2: Looks so enthusiastic.
1: He's very enthusiastic about his wife packs in his lunch. He credits his joyful outlook to his three children, aiming to maintain a playful kid at heart spirit every day. And again, he's learning English, and one of them is very funny. He pulls out an apple, and he goes, "Ooh, here's an apple." And he goes, "You know what they say, an apple a day." I forget how it goes. It's really cute. Check them out on the Q99 Facebook page. Q99 weather. Right? Delightful day today. The lower humidity, the mix of sun and clouds, and high temperatures up around 80 degrees. Overnight lows tonight down into the 60s. Sunshine warmer tomorrow. Highs on Wednesday around 90. Currently, it's 60 in Roanoke, 60 in Lynchburg, 61 New River Valley. Breaking news, weather, traffic, when it happens on Q99.
0: Q99 traffic, I don't see any problems. Let us know if you see something. And enjoy that new three lanes in the Salem corridor. Yes. On 81. Woo. Finally, it is 7:06 with Dick and Dave on Q99. Before 7:30, Trans-Siberian Orchestra concert tickets on Q99. 4.

Hey, it's Q99. Today's hits, yesterday's favorites, and a ticket update on tomorrow night's Dueling Piano Show at the Lyric Theater in Blacksburg. 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New York, New York, Dueling Pianos. It's tomorrow night at the Lyric in Blacksburg.

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1: I don't know where, Dick.
0: In the harbor. Why did the pirate go on vacation?
1: I don't know.
0: They needed a little R and R.
1: No.
0: What's a pirate's favorite country?
2: Argentina.
0: That's correct. That's how you get in the game, Dave. Well done.
1: Every joke starts with Arge.
0: That's not true. You know. That's not true.
1: That's all I know.
0: Where do pirates go to the bathroom?
1: I don't know.
0: On the poop deck. See, you're wrong.
1: I was wrong.
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0: We want to know on Q99, who wants to go see the Trans-Siberian Orchestra in Christmas?
1: All right, we got a pair of tickets. Trans-Siberian Orchestra, their 30th anniversary tour, The Ghost of Christmas Eve, comes to the John Paul Jones Arena December the 16th. Tickets on sale Friday. Win them right now before you can buy them.
0: It is such a great show. 19th caller, we're going to hook you up right now. 540-389-0099. Trans-Siberian Orchestra tickets for the 19th caller.

0: the 19th caller.
1: Yay!
2: What's your name?
1: Yay. My name is Erin.
2: Erin, where are you calling from?
1: I'm calling from Radford.
2: In Radford. Congratulations for you. Pair of tickets. Trans-Siberian Orchestra bringing their 30th anniversary tour, The Ghost of Christmas Eve, to the John Paul Jones Arena December 16th. Congratulations.
1: Thank you so much.
0: Have you ever seen them before?
1: I have not, but I'm excited. No. And I'm going to take my mom because she loves them.
0: Great. You're going to have a blast. That's awesome. Really is an impressive concert. And we'll have more tickets to give away the rest of the week on Q99. Way to go.
1: Thank you so much.
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2: Hi, temperatures today up around 80 degrees with lots of sunshine, a few clouds, but lower humidity, really making it nice outside. 60 currently at Q99.
0: 728, today's hits, yesterday's favorites on Q99. And Foreigner's going to be at the Salem Civic Center next Wednesday night. Got free tickets for that concert we'll give away with the Brain Buster about 7:55 on Q99.

0: These thieves should have brought a door stopper with them. We got a couple of bank thieves. Q99 No Way News this morning. Successfully broke into a bank after hours. Successfully got the vault door open.
1: Wow, that's impressive. Yes. Then,
0: while they were inside the vault getting some loot, they heard a slam. The vault door closed behind them, locking them in. They had to use an internal emergency phone to call the police to come and get them out.
2: No way.
1: Oh, no.
0: Which the police did, and then immediately took them to jail.
1: I think I'd go with the... I was checking my safe deposit box, and the door closed behind me.
0: Today's hits, yesterday's favorites. Q99.

0: statistic here. What percentage of people have added an item or items to our carts to reach the free shipping threshold?
1: It's like, yes. I get it. We're spending more money to get the free shipping. Free ship. 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That's principle. I bought $8 worth of something. And I'm going to pay $6 for shipping. No, I'm not. All right, I'll buy more stuff to get the free shipping.
0: 70% of people say they've done that. And I would say
1: 30% are lying.
0: Everybody that has shopped online has done that at one point or another.
1: Absolutely.
0: Oh, I need to get another $6 to get the free shipping. All right, let's go see what I can find.
1: Right. That's 100%. Absolutely.
0: Q99.
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1: Have you ever asked somebody to watch your pet when you're going somewhere?
2: Sure.
1: Vacation.
2: Right.
1: Did they ever ask you to give you a detailed list of how to care for the pets?
2: Sure.
1: So we got a woman, and she has 4 cats.
2: Okay.
1: And she had to be out of town, and she had some friends that are going to watch the cats. And the friend said, hey, just give us a little information about each cat so we'll be able to...

0: take care of them the way they should be taken care of. She took that request very seriously, creating an information sheet for each cat, complete with a photo of a photo, likes and dislikes, nicknames, and wow, plenty of hilarious little details about their personalities. And I have this up on the Q99 Facebook page if you want to check it out. Miss Peanut, a.k.a. Nut Nut, Butternut Squishers Peanut Buddy. Dominant female social butterfly, likes to smell your breath, dislikes cricket.
1: Wow.
0: Cricket is another cat. Nicknamed Scooter Bug. Sweet and sassy. Likes snacks and cuddling under the blankets. 7, also known as 007, and Stinky Boy. A sneaky stalker. Affectionate on his terms. Likes to sleep under the coffee table and play hard to get. And Tony, the spicy Sicilian meatball. Dominant male. Likes to snuggle on the couch. Purrs so hard it sounds like grunting. Shaped like a bowling ball with legs.
1: Wow. Very deep. I mean, there's a lot of information on each one of them.
0: I know. It's really cute. And you can check it out on the Q99 Facebook page.
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1: Beautiful day today. High temperatures up around 80 degrees with a mix of sun and clouds and the lower humidity, too. It's 60 right now at Q99.
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1: It's Q99's Brain Buster. 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
2: All right, Brain Buster question today. 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

0: It's Q99, today's hits, yesterday's favorites, and the Brainbuster. No winner yet. Foreigner tickets still available for you to win on WSLQ. Roanoke, Lynchburg, and the New River Valley. It is 8:01. I'm Dick Daniels.
1: Good morning. I'm David Page. Got news for you. West Virginia man sentenced 13 years for a 2022 road rage shooting along Interstate 81 in Roanoke County. Authorities say Tyler Jones opened fire on a pickup truck from his motorcycle, severely injuring the driver. Owners of Brick House Pizza in Radford arrested, charged with embezzlement. The suspects, identified as Jeffrey and Diana Dobbins, have each been charged with 15 counts of embezzlement. Details of the case not released. The town of Chatham declaring a water emergency amid extreme drought conditions across Southside. Officials asking folks to voluntarily conserve water, limiting lawn watering, car washing, and other everyday household use. Drivers are now have a third lane to use on I-81 north and southbound between 137 and 141 exits in Roanoke County and Salem. VDOT says the widening project been in the works for several years. New bridges, other improvements, new lighting, acceleration and deceleration lanes, several miles of new sound barrier walls along the northbound lanes. Actress Hayden Panettiere, who passed away at the age of 36 in South Carolina, law enforcement officials say indicate that the Heroes and Nashville star allegedly took a black market pill laced with fentanyl. The investigation continues. And finally, off we go to England in our final story. We have a six-year-old terrier is back home safe after spending 2 days trapped underground in England. Cello is the name of the terrier. Wandered off during a walk and became lost inside of a badger's den.
2: What?
1: Fell into a hole and it was a badger's den. Now, badgers are a protected species. So under the law in the United Kingdom, they could not go into the tunnel to get the dog out until they got a permit.
2: Get out.
1: So the dog spent 2 days in this tunnel while they were waiting to get the permit to be able to dig them out because the badger is a protected species.
2: Huh.
1: Once the rescue workers were granted with the official go-ahead, they found Cello with a camera and pulled him to safety. The entire time the owner and the rescue people were outside the badger den, they could hear Cello barking.
2: Oh.
1: So they knew Cello was alive, but they could not dig until they got the permit. So they had to go through City Hall. But you imagine you're the owner of the dog,
2: right,
1: and you're sitting there. I can hear the dog. It's right in here. And they could not go in there, but finally got the permit, dug him out, and Cello was A-OK.
2: So we do have a happy ending,
1: but it took a while. Yeah, but it took a couple of days to get the dog out.
2: Wow.
1: Q99 weather. All right, lovely day today, all right? They need the forecast high today. Lots of sunshine, a few clouds, and that lower humidity. Overnight lows tonight down around 60 degrees. Sunshine closer to 90. The forecast high for Wednesday. Currently, it's 60 in Roanoke, 60 in Lynchburg, 61 New River Valley. Breaking news, weather, traffic, anytime it happens on Q99.
0: All right, Q99 traffic. I don't see any problems to report. Please let us know if you see something. It's 8:04.
1: Brainbuster question. A few thousand people on average end up in the ER each year with injuries from this. What?
0: You can rule these out.
3: Injuries with a toothbrush.
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5: 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Is it shopping carts?
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7: Is it falling out of bed?
1: No, that's
7: sleeping?
1: Not it. That's not it. Thank you. Nobody in the neighborhood.
0: Nope.
1: It's a chore.
0: A chore?
1: It's a chore. This is something you would do, you know, like, oh, I got to do this. And, oh, I got to do this, too. What is it?
0: Foreigner tickets, if you're the winner. 389-0099.

0: Maroon 5 on the Q99 playlist. Here's the Brain Buster today.
1: The Brain Buster question. A few thousand people end up in the ER each year with injuries from this. What?
0: These are incorrect.
2: I'm thinking deep frying a turkey.
3: Is it mopping the floor?
4: Falling off the ladder?
5: I'm vacuuming the floor.
0: None of those, but we do have the correct answer, which you will hear after Michael Jackson.

0: Q99. It's Dick and Dave. Today's hits, yesterday's favorites. Q99.
1: Brainbuster. A few thousand people on average end up in the emergency room each year with injuries from this. From what?
2: Dave says
1: it's a chore.
2: It's a chore. And you've been injured, but not ER worthy.
1: No, not major like that. Nope.
2: And Dave says, probably not. I probably don't do this much.
1: You're not a big doer of this like I am. What is it?
3: Is it ironing clothes?
1: Ironing clothes is the right answer. We got a winner. Hey. Congratulations.
3: Thank you.
1: You're welcome. What's your name?
3: It's Karen Austin.
1: Where are you calling from, Karen?
3: From Roanoke, Virginia.
1: In Roanoke. Congratulations for you. Got a pair of tickets to see Foreigner next Wednesday, the 23rd of September at the Salem Civic Center for their 50th anniversary tour. Congratulations, Karen.
3: Thank you very much.

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3: Part of an accident on 220 northbound in Franklin County around Naff Road, and it looks like it's backed up through Boone's Mill, 220 north at Naff Road.

Imagine Dragons on Q99. Injuries. I got a text, 81944. Sylvia in Salem says, I sucked my hair up in the vacuum at the car wash once. Does that count as an injury?

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1: Tom Papa went to Disney World.
2: Went to Disney for the first time. A trip to Disney. That was rough. That was rough. That is not a good place.
1: Oh.
2: They call it the happiest place on earth. For who? For who? Oh, look, I love the idea. I love the idea that this man created something out of his own head. He just wanted to create a nice little place where families can go and kids can let their imagination run wild and feel safe for a couple hours in this horrible world. Beautiful idea. But what he couldn't foresee when he was developing it in 1950 was the type of people it was going to attract. Because they didn't make these kind of people back then. There weren't dinosaur-sized people stomping through the park pushing the biggest strollers I've ever seen. I had no idea John Deere made strollers. One woman had 5 kids in it. I don't know what you even call that. 5 pumpkin-faced kids eating cheeseburgers, and she's plowing through the crowd, knocking other families out of the way like tumbleweeds.
1: Oh.
2: Just so she can get to the churro stand first.
1: Tom Papa on Q99. Today's hits, yesterday's favorites. Get another winner coming up.

0: Q99, today's hits, yesterday's favorites. Let's get another winner. This time, it's for our dueling pianos.
1: All right, we are ready. Tomorrow night at the Lyric Theater in Blacksburg, New York, New York, dueling pianos presented by Johnson Kern Optometry Centers, and we got a pair of tickets to give away right now.
0: Okay, and this is the final free pair of tickets. 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We'll hook you up, 540-389-0099. 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

0: Q99, good morning to the 19th caller. You're the winner.
1: Good morning.
2: Good morning. What's your name?
1: My name's Elizabeth Phelps.
0: Hey, Elizabeth, where are you calling us from?
1: I'm calling from Draper, Virginia.
0: All right, in Draper.
2: Hey, congratulations for you, Elizabeth. Two tickets, New York, New York, dueling pianos tomorrow night at the Lyric Theater in Blacksburg. 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

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There is an accident near Boone's Mill this morning, 220 northbound. Accidents near Naff Road, and it's backed up through Boone's Mill. Hope everybody's okay. One lane is blocked.

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Q99, Dick and Dave in the morning, the most music for the workday, Danny Myers in the afternoon. Oh, this Sunday, runners will be in Blacksburg. The Hokie Half Marathon and 5K is happening. 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
1: We have a pair of tickets to see comedian Joe Coy coming to the Berglund Performing Arts Theater January 17th.
0: Okay. Said a number of comedy stand-up specials. And hosted, what was it? What did he host?
1: The People's Choice.
0: Yeah.
1: Yes.
0: You want to go see Joe Coy stand-up show? Then be the ninth caller. We hook you up. This is caller 9 right now, 389-0099.

0: this is Q99, and you are the ninth caller. You got it.
1: Yes, thank you.
2: 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What's your name?
1: Mallory.
2: Mallory, where are you calling from?
1: Boonsville.
2: In Boonsville. Congratulations for you. We got the pair of tickets. Joe Coy comes to the Berglund Performing Arts Theater January 17th. Congratulations.

0: Congratulations.
1: Thank you.
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1: All right, really nice day today. We got high temperatures up around 80 degrees, plenty of sunshine, a few clouds as well. Tomorrow, a little warmer, upper 80s to near 90, the forecast high. Right now, 66 at Q99.
0: And I just got another ticket update on our dueling piano show tomorrow night in Blacksburg. Only about 40 tickets are left now, okay?
1: It's going to be a great night.
0: New York, New York, dueling pianos at the Lyric Theater in Blacksburg. 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

299, today's hits, yesterday's favorites. Good morning, I'm Charlie Self. Hope your workday is off to a good start. Here's Joan Jett on Q99.

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1: They're trying to pave over our land with data centers. And Congressman Ben Klein, he's helping them. 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

0: Dominion Energy, and he voted three times to let data centers pay no sales tax, protecting a special tax loophole for data centers while sticking us with the bill. I'm Beth Macy. In my book, Dopesick, and at the Roanoke Times, I uncovered the powerful and the corrupt. 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I'll fight back against reckless data center expansion. I'll hold AI companies accountable for harming kids online. And I'll fight to protect workers from AI's impact on jobs. I stand up to corporations and the powerful. Ben Klein is funded by them and does their bidding.
1: When Beth Macy goes to Washington.
0: I'm Beth Macy, candidate for Congress, and I approve this message. 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

Well, a pretty nice day for us weather-wise today. Sunshine and 84. It'll be clear tonight, 58. Sunny tomorrow. Warming back up to about 90, 94 by Thursday. 299.

0: Hey, it's Q99's Dick and Dave. Tomorrow morning around 7:20, you can win tickets for the Trans-Siberian Orchestra Christmas Concert. John Paul Jones Arena in Charlottesville, December 16th. With the Brainbuster at 7:55, win Foreigner tickets. They'll be at the Salem Civic Center September 23rd. And just announced, we're giving away tickets to see comedian Joe Coy at the Berglund Center next January. Wake up and win with Dick and Dave on Q99.
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That's a situation. They are stuck. 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

Q99 is WSLQ, Roanoke, Lynchburg, and the New River Valley. 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

0: let me live that fantasy.
1: 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Should be a pleasant afternoon. We get a high at about 84.
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0: Future 99, today's hits, yesterday's favorites. Good song from Alex Warren. It's Ordinary.
1: They say the holy water's watered down, and this town's lost its faith. Our colors will fade eventually, so if our time is running out, day after day, we'll make the mundane a masterpiece. Oh my, my, oh my, my love, I take one look at you, you're taking me out.

Did you see it? Now, I will admit, I actually fell asleep at like 9 o'clock last night, so I did not see it live, but I saw the clips this morning. Michael J. Fox in a wheelchair accepting his award at the Emmys. Really, everybody, including Harrison Ford, tears streaming down his face. Worth a watch. Very inspiring. It's Danny and Mellencamp at Q99.

Yeah, Taylor Swift making a little appearance on the Emmy Awards last night. She's just enjoying herself, having fun being married. Danny Myers, Q99, couple hours. Need to be here right at 5 o'clock, play the Big Fat Five, and get $20 in food, the Big Fat Greek drive-thru. Also,

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Yeah, the summer weather hanging around, even though we're all about football and fall, still summery, 83 at Q99.

0: friend. How are you? Let me know. Text me 81944. Fannie Myers, Q99, where every day's a holiday. We celebrate. We are celebrating the incredible Big Fat Greek drive-thru with a gift bag and $20 good for delicious food at Holy Trinity Greek Orthodox Church, Roanoke, Friday, September 25th through the 27th. You want to get that? You got to get in the Big Fat Five this week. It's our daily quiz. We're going to play just after 5 o'clock on this National Cheese Toast Day. Yes, not grilled cheese, cheese toast, which was something my mom loved to put on my brother and I when we were little kids, and we wanted grilled cheese, but my mom didn't want the mess. She would toast that piece of bread and then throw that slice of American cheese on there so it would melt slightly. You wouldn't get a full melt, and you would not get the goo of grilled cheese, but that was the way it was, man. You got grilled cheese. No, it's not. It's cheese toast. Not the same thing, ma. It's not what I want, but we are celebrating that today. It's still a tasty treat. It is also online learning day. If you are pursuing the next phase of your life and doing it online, I really want to make sure to give you encouragement and focus. And if you're like me, you need to get snacks out of the house, because snacks, if you're trying to do stuff at home, trying to work from home, trying to do school from home, if snacks are nearby, that's going to be difficult. It's going to affect your grade on that test. Probably, if you're like me. Coming up, viral gem in just a few. If you're going to commit a crime, do something with your car, you need to have your car not be memorable.
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0: Q99, Danny Myers, like Toyota Corolla or Camry, gray. No personalized license plate, no bumper sticker, nothing on the back window. 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
2: And new at 10, Prentice County investigators are looking for a vehicle with "Fat Chicks Only" written on it. It is all in...
0: Okay, just process that for a second there. That is something. You committed a crime. You committed a burglary.
2: Connection with a recent burglary that happened there. Deputies say that the family reported a black older model Chevrolet Tahoe. Yep. The witness said the SUV had the words "Fat Chicks Only" written on the rear glass.
0: Right? And FYI, even though I'm saying this is, you're doing it wrong and you're going to get caught, they still haven't caught this "Fat Chicks Only" Chevy Tahoe in Mississippi. The burglar, the viral gem on
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0: 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Maybe it was your own 2-year-old who roasted you.
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1: It's too much.
2: What's too much?
1: You.
0: You. Oh my God. All right, I've got a kid one. I got a 5-year-old that got into my face and roasted me. What do you have? Text A1944 is coming up around 420 today. What's fun at 4?

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0: got you roasted by someone in your life.
1: What's fun at 4 p.m. now?
0: Danny Myers, Q99. What's fun at 4 chat? Yeah, you did something. It got you roasted. There's a 2-year-old who's roasting his mom right here.
2: It's too much.
3: Stop talking to me with your hands. You're only two.
2: It's too much.
3: What's too much?
2: You
0: are too much, Mom. And it is kids. For me, I got roasted by my friend's 5-year-old at Christmas. And everybody, we got together for a little holiday, happy hour, a little gathering. And I'd met the kid before, but I guess he didn't remember me. And so he looks me up and down. This is by the snacks, by the buffet. Looks me up and down, head to toe, and goes, "Who are you?" And I explain, "Hey, I'm Danny. I grew up next door, and I'm back for the holidays." And he goes, "Why are you here?" I said, "Well, I know your mom. I know your grandma. You know, I'm here to hang out." And so at that point, I guess I laughed awkwardly. You know, "I guess I'm here. We're going to have the holidays." And he goes, and he laughed in my face the way that I was laughing. He did a mock laugh in my face. And I just walked away. I mean, I got roasted and bullied by a 5-year-old. So when was the last time you did? Let me know. I messaged Corey. He already sent me back this audio. Thank you, Corey.
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0: Hi, friend.
4: This was just Thursday. I tripped over literally nothing in front of my entire department, and my coworker yelled, "And the floor wins again." Boom roasted.
0: Boom roasted, man. That's what we're talking about today. The last time you were roasted, did you deserve it? Was it actually funny? Text me 81944. 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
1: Okay, my 16-year-old son was going through a phase. I don't normally speak to anyone like this, but I totally lost it that day when he and I were arguing about something as we sort of kept following each other around because we wanted to resolve the argument. I lost my cool and said, "Look here, you little son of a bitch," and then took a breath before I could even continue. He said, "You got that right." I had to give him respect because that actually was really funny. Love you, Danny. Have a good one.
0: You raised them and they are giving you the roast. Q99, text 81944.

0: you have somebody in your life that does something, you find it to be rude. What if your significant other is doing something you think is rude? Do you let them know? Do you expect them to change? It's coming up next. Clear skies, 58 tonight, 81 now.
1: Time stood still, just like a photograph you made me feel. Like this will last forever, looking in your eyes.

0: If someone in your life is doing something you think is rude, do you let them know?
1: If you don't love the situation, I'm going to make you love the situation.
0: Or do you leave them be? Danny Myers, Q99, the situation from anonymous listener friend, not Declan, who writes, I just got into an argument with the girl I'm dating because every time she wants my attention, she snaps her fingers at me. I told her that bothers me. She said she can't help it because she's Italian and Puerto Rican. I didn't know ethnicity could be an excuse for being disrespectful. She told me I was being disrespectful for telling her she shouldn't snap her fingers. In what world is it okay to snap your fingers at someone and not come off as disrespectful? Do you think I should break up with her now or give her another chance? Not Declan. I agree with you. It seems immediately rude. If I'm around somebody that would do that, I would be triggered to be like, ugh. And then I would think, do I really want to be around? Is this part of something else? I get where you're going with that. On the phone, Darlene, what do you think?
2: Oh, goodness gracious. I think she has a valid point. You know, hearing that, I think I understood where he was coming from. But the second you said she's Puerto Rican Italian, I kind of understand there's some cultural differences there. So he might have to lose the war on that one.
0: And just allow it. And just allow it. Or you know what? If she's going to snap her fingers, maybe you do a little clap to get her attention, a little seal clap.
2: I don't think that's a wise idea to respond to.
0: I'm Irish and we clap like seals to get each other's attention.
2: Okay, I'll allow it.
0: Yeah, I don't know. I mean, maybe just having a little bit of fun with it is a way that you get through this. But do you feel like I feel that, not Declan, you've got something there. Somebody that's snapping to get people's attention. Seems rude, but maybe you're Puerto Rican or Italian and that's not rude. I need to hear from you. The situation at Q99.
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2: I fell by the wayside like everyone else. I hate you, I hate you, I hate you, but I was just kidding myself. Our every moment.

0: a finger snapper. Snaps her fingers.
1: Before you go.
0: Hey, pay attention to me. Is this rude?
2: If you don't love the situation, I'll make you love the situation.
0: What's her friend? Not Declan thinks it's rude. His girlfriend does that. Snaps her fingers to get his attention. She says, you just don't understand my culture. I'm Italian and Puerto Rican, and that means that we get to do this, and you just need to adapt. Millie just sent in audio.
3: I'm sorry, but she sounds awful. If she's snapping her fingers, is she stomping her foot too?
0: Yeah.
3: She needs to go.
0: All right, so that was the first one to say dump her for the finger snapping. 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

99. Welcome, friend. What is going on with you? Are you going to take the Big Fat Five? Virginia's biggest, fattest, juiciest quiz game. It's five levels of knowledge that do increase in difficulty if you get through all five questions. You are on the wall of the elite with Tracy in Blacksburg, Morgan in Radford, Devin in Hollins. 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The Big Fat Five is in two songs at Q99. Close.

0: Q99. You know it's on, the Big Fat Five, Virginia's biggest, fattest, juiciest quiz game. And LaTanya of Lynchburg playing today. Hello, LaTanya.
1: Hello, Danny.
0: And LaTanya, very excited. You've got a Canadian cruise that's next week?
1: It's coming up this weekend, all next week, yes.
0: That is going to be so amazing. You're going to be out on the open water. You're going to be taking in the sun. And then you're going to get to Canada where it's not 9,000 degrees like it is here.
1: Let's go.
0: And do you know French at all?
1: Not a word.
0: Okay, so I'll give you one bit of French. Je m'appelle LaTanya. Je m'appelle LaTanya.
1: Je m'appelle LaTanya.
0: Okay, that is, my name is LaTanya. So you might need to use that one. Oh, here's another really good one. Où est la bibliothèque?
1: Où est la bibliothèque?
0: All right, that is, where is the library? So if you need to go to the library in any of your ports of call.
1: Fabulous. I'm set.
0: Five levels of knowledge. They will increase in difficulty if you get through all five. You are on the wall of the elite. Are you ready, my friend?
1: I'm ready.
0: Let's do it. Level one. First question, what city was once known as New Amsterdam? Hint for you, it's also the most populated city in the United States.
1: New York
0: is right. Level two. Not sure if you saw Macaulay Culkin last night on the Emmys. Very moving with his tribute to his mom. What is the name of the boy left behind in the Home Alone movies played by Macaulay Culkin?
1: Oh, you said it and now I went blank. That is this up.
0: The character name, first name would be enough. Remember, she yells it when she discovers that he's not with her.
1: I know, and I went blank. Oh, level two.
0: 3 seconds. Two. One. Kevin! Kevin! Remember she yells at Kevin! Kevin McAllister. That is okay.
1: I'm such a failure.
0: That is okay. So officially out on level two today, but that's all right. That's all right. We'll see how you do on the rest of the questions, LaTanya. Level three, a new genus of bugs was recently discovered, and the researchers have named them after what pop singer?
1: Oh, yeah, absolutely no clue. I'm out of the cultural war.
0: They're calling them Swiftie Phyluses.
1: Oh, well, that makes sense.
0: Yep, so Taylor Swift is the answer to that. Level four question. The clutch is located where on most motorcycles?
1: On the handlebars.
0: Handlebars is right. And then the last question. The TV show Stranger Things took place in what fictional Indiana town?
1: Oh, gosh.
0: It's the hardest one of the day. Hawkins.

0: Hawkins, Indiana.
1: Hawkins, yes, I should have known that one.
2: That's all right, LaTanya. Man, you're going to be so recharged after your cruise. You're going to come back and you're going to get through all of them. That's what you need.
1: I'm going to go to that library and study up for...
2: The Biblioteca is going to give you all of the answers to the Big Fat Five. I know it. All right, friend, hang on. I do have a prize for you. So can you hang on just one quick second?
1: I can.
2: Sweet. Awesome. And if you listening want to take on the Big Fat Five, text your name, your town,

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You know, today is 100 days till Christmas. It's going to be here before you know it. Danny Myers, Q99, and this week Hallmark will roll out the lineup for the countdown to Christmas, all those Christmas movies this week. It's Q99.

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0: Roma, Roma, ma, gaga, ooh la la, what about romance?
1: Couple going through it, you can help him out. The situation is next. 58, clear skies tonight, hot again tomorrow. 80 now, Q99.

0: Do you have somebody in your life that's a finger snapper?
1: If you don't love the situation, I'm gonna make you love the situation.
0: Now, I'm not talking like a beat poetry hippie person. I'm talking somebody that snaps to get attention. Danny Myers, Q99. I'm thinking about my Grandma Helen. She used to snap to get our attention. And it seemed rude when Grandma Helen did it. Listener friend, not Declan, anonymous listener friend. He's got a girlfriend. Really bothers him that she snaps her fingers to get his attention. And she defends herself and says, this is part of my culture. I'm Puerto Rican and Italian. You just need to accept who I am. Darlene, listener friend, called in and she agrees.
2: Oh, goodness gracious. I think she has a valid point, you know, hearing that. I think I understood where he was coming from. But the second you said she's Puerto Rican Italian, I kind of understand there's some cultural differences there. So he might have to lose the war on that one.
0: And just allow it. And just allow it. Or, you know what, if she's going to snap her fingers, maybe you do a little clap to get her attention, a little
2: yeah, I don't think that's a wise idea to respond to.
0: I'm Irish and we clap.

0: like seals to get each other's attention.
1: Okay, I'll allow it.
0: Okay, so that's one side. The other side, we do have Puerto Rican listener friend Camila.
2: Hello, Danny.
0: Hello.
2: I am Puerto Rican. I've never heard snapping being a cultural thing. It is just an excuse. It is rude. Don't let her tell you that.
0: Yeah, so there's Puerto Rico responding to you, not Declan. Now do you go ahead and break up with her? Because that is part of what you're asking as well. If you got something different you're going through, let me know. I'm on all the socials at Hello Danny Show.
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Q99, Danny Myers with today's hits, yesterday's favorites. Big Fat Five coming before 7 o'clock. Then it's Delilah, 7 o'clock tonight. Dancing with the Stars back on ABC and Disney Plus tonight. It's only the men doing the dudes tonight. The women going to dance on tomorrow's episode. Who is your pick to win? Q99. Let's go.

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They've got tickets to Foreigner September 23rd at the Salem Civic Center. 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

0: You have to give it to him. It was funny.
1: Q99. Danny Myers.
0: Last time you did something that got you, boom, roasted. Boom, roasted. What did you do? You know I'm a laugher. I just laughed right there. And when I was hanging out with my friend and her kids, her five-year-old, just brutal. Because I laughed at something. And the kid got in my face, actually bent down into my face and went, ha, ha, ha, ha, ha, like imitating my laugh back to me. Boom. Roasted. And also mean, really mean what you did. Emily in Salem. When was the last time you were boom roasted?
2: Oh, Danny.
0: Yeah.
2: I was going through a breakup in college and I messed up my hair really badly. It was an emotional decision to change the color. And my friend told me I look like I blowtorched a wig to my head. Honestly, it was so funny at that painful moment. It actually just made me laugh and break out of the depression that I was in the middle of.
0: Yeah, a roast should feel good. It should feel, you're laughing at yourself. It's good to laugh at yourself.

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1: Hey, Danny.
0: Hi, bud.
1: I got roasted by my cousin just this past long weekend. We're going back and forth. We always bust on each other. And he told me I had more ass than brains. And honestly, I think that's fair.
0: Oh my God. All right. If you've got a story about being roasted, what did you do? What set them up? And what did they say? Q99, more next.
2: They're trying to pave over our land with data centers. And Congressman Ben Klein, he's helping them. 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I'm Beth Macy. 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

It's big in my family. It's all of those Christmas movies on the Hallmark Channel. Danny Myers, Q99. The good news is this week, Hallmark is finally going to give us the lineup. Yeah, finally. We've been waiting for the countdown to Christmas. 100 days to Christmas today. It's Q99.

Would love to get you on the Big Fat Five this week on Q99, our daily game show on the radio. Big Fat Greek drive-thru, all the food, $20 voucher for it, and merch, some shirts and other trinkets. If you want to, you text me your name, your town, and the letters BFF to the number 81944, and we're going to play next at Q99. For just

99. Thank you for listening. It's Danny Myers. We do have clear skies tonight, 58. But summer's still on in southwest and central Virginia. 90 tomorrow, 79 now.

0: Q99. You know it's on, the Big Fat Five, Virginia's biggest, fattest, juiciest quiz game. And LaTanya of Lynchburg playing today. Hello, LaTanya.
1: Hello, Danny.
0: And LaTanya, very excited. You've got a Canadian cruise that's next week.
1: It's coming up this weekend, all next week, yes.
0: That is going to be so amazing. You're going to be out on the open water, you're going to be taking in the sun, and then you're going to get to Canada where it's not 9,000 degrees like it is here.
1: Let's go.
0: And do you know French at all?
1: Not a word.
0: Okay, so I'll give you one bit of French. Je m'appelle LaTanya. Je m'appelle LaTanya.
1: Je m'appelle LaTanya.
0: Okay, that is, my name is LaTanya. So you might need to use that one. Oh, here's another really good one. Où est la bibliothèque?
1: Où est la bibliothèque?
0: All right, that is, where is the library? So if you need to go to the library in any of your ports of call.
1: Fabulous. I'm set.
0: Five levels of knowledge. They will increase in difficulty if you get through all five. You are on the wall of the elite. Are you ready, my friend?
1: I'm ready.
0: Let's do it. Level one. First question, what city was once known as New Amsterdam? Hint for you, it's also the most populated city in the United States.
1: New York.
0: New York is right. Level two. Not sure if you saw Macaulay Culkin last night on the Emmys. Very moving with his tribute to his mom. What is the name of the boy left behind in the Home Alone movies played by Macaulay Culkin?
1: Oh, you said it and now I went blank. That is so tough.
0: The character name, first name would be enough. Remember, she yells it when she discovers that he's not with her.
1: I know, and I went blank. Oh, level two.
0: 3 seconds. Two, one. Kevin! Kevin! Remember she yells at Kevin! Kevin McAllister. That is okay.
1: I'm such a failure.
0: That is okay. So officially out on level two today, but that's all right. That's all right. We'll see how you do on the rest of the questions, LaTanya. Level three, a new genus of bugs was recently discovered, and the researchers have named them after what pop singer?
1: Oh, yeah, absolutely no clue. I'm out of the cultural war.
0: They're calling them Swifty Phyluses.
1: Oh, well, that makes sense.
0: Yep, so Taylor Swift is the answer to that. Level four question. The clutch is located where on most motorcycles?
1: On the handlebars.
0: Handlebars is right. And then the last question. The TV show Stranger Things took place in what fictional Indiana town?
1: Oh, gosh.
0: It's the hardest one of the day. Hawkins, Indiana.
1: Hawkins, yes, I should have known that one.
0: That's all right, LaTanya. Man, you're gonna be so recharged after your cruise. You're gonna come back and you're gonna get through all of them. That's what you need.
1: I'm gonna go to that library and study up for
0: the biblioteca is gonna give you all of the answers to the Big Fat Five. I know it. All right, friend, hang on. I do have a prize for you. So can you hang on just one quick second?
1: I can.
0: Sweet. Awesome. And if you listening want to take on the Big Fat Five, text your name, your town, and the letters BFF to 81944. Name and town and BFF to 81944. It's the Big Fat Five on Q99.
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2: Elf at home. Kick off your shoes, turn down the lights, turn up the radio. I'll be here all night long. I'll be here to talk about it on this Taco About It Tuesday night. Did you have tacos tonight, nachos tonight, enchiladas tonight? I'm glad that you're here. I'm going to be here to take your calls and to share your stories all night long.

0: Good evening. Welcome to the Delilah Show. Who is this?
1: It's Journey.
0: Journey?
1: Yes, ma'am.
0: Welcome aboard. What can I do for you?
1: First off, I want to say I love your show so much, Delilah. I've been listening since I was like 10 years old, and this is the first time I get to call. If you could, I'd like you to play a song for my mama.
0: Listen to you with the sweet voice and mama's boy. What's your mama's name?
1: My mama's name is Lisa.
0: Tell me about your mother.
1: I love her so much. For the longest time, she was told she couldn't have kids, you know, and I was what they call her a rainbow baby. And so we've really been close for like the longest time. And I want to play a song for her tonight just to let her know I love her.
0: So that means your mama likes sappy love songs.
1: Yes, she does.

0: And she had me playing when you were riding in the back seat of her car.
1: Yes, ma'am. Yes, she did.
0: An SUV or a minivan?
1: It was a minivan, ma'am.
0: Of course it was.
1: But I love her to death. We've always been really close, and I was wondering if you could play a song.
0: A song to just let her know that you will always be Mama's boy?
1: Yes, ma'am. I was wondering if you could play Don't Stop Believing by Journey. It's her favorite song, and it's the band she named me after.
0: Aw, that is so sweet. That was my son Zach's favorite song, so I will play it for your mom and for my late son.
1: Thank you, ma'am. I really appreciate it.
0: All right. God bless you. Thank you for calling.
1: Yes, ma'am. I appreciate you.

0: 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Tonight's Delilah's Dilemma is from Tina, who says, I listen to your show every night and I'd like some advice. I have recently found out through my boyfriend that his best friend's girlfriend, which is also a dear friend of mine, has made inappropriate advances towards my boyfriend. And now I'm finding it hard to be around her, to trust her, or to forgive her. Am I wrong? Have we become frenemies? 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

around with a lot of guys. Doesn't mean I'm warm for their form, doesn't mean I want a relationship with them, just means I'm a terrible flirt and always have been. Or it could be that she does not realize how inappropriate her behavior is. Or it could be she is doing exactly what you think she's doing and try to hook up with your boyfriend. 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

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Sometimes the right song says everything. Call for yours at 1-888-633-5452.

0: Hi there. 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Where the heck have you been? Welcome home. Maybe you saw my little video on TikTok and you said, wait a minute, I know that voice. That voice raised me. Where in this great, big, beautiful world have you been? The last, what, 10, 20 years? How long's it been? How long's it been since Dad carried you inside? But you weren't really asleep, were you? You were faking it just so he would carry you. How long since you sat in the kitchen listening to me on the radio while your mom finished up dinner? Where have you been? Did you chase your dreams? Did you catch any? Did you marry that boy you used to call me and want me to dedicate the love songs to? And was he truly your knight in shining armor? Or was it more just for a shining night? I've missed you. I'm glad you found your way home. I'm here just like the good old days. I'm here every single night. I'm here in the studio taking your calls and sharing your stories all night long. Welcome home. 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
12: 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Today's hits, yesterday's favorites. Overdue for a slow dance with your honey? Let me play your love song for you too. Give me a call.

0: Hi, good evening. Welcome to the Delilah Show. Who is this?
1: This is Joellen.
0: Joellen, thank you for pulling over so I could hear you. What can I do to make your evening a little more special, a little more peaceful?
1: I'm calling to request a song for my husband.
0: Why does it sound like your heart is breaking?
1: It is. He passed away yesterday morning.
0: Oh, honey, I'm so sorry. Oh, my gosh, and here I am worrying about being able to hear you and record you when your heart is breaking.
1: I'm on my way to the airport to pick up his daughter.
0: How can you even drive right now?
1: I always do what I have to do. I'm the person that gets things done.
0: Right now, you're the person that gets to grieve, however that looks. I am so sorry. What happened?
1: He's been ill for quite some time. He's been in the nursing home for nearly 5 years. And so he went peacefully, though, and I'm so thankful. We've been married 25 years.
0: If he has been that sick that long, I'm sure your heart is breaking, but I'm sure you're also rejoicing that he's whole and healed and no longer hurting.
1: He is. The day before he passed away, he accepted Jesus.
0: So he is completely healed, he is completely whole, and he is completely rejoicing.
1: Mm-hmm.
0: Oh, what a gift to your heart.
1: And he's meeting my son in heaven.
0: Oh, he's meeting a whole lot of folks in heaven.
1: Yeah.
0: Think of all the line of the thousands of people he's meeting in heaven.
1: I kept reminding him of that.
0: What song can I play for your heart tonight?
1: Have I told you lately that I love you?
0: I will play that. And what's your husband's name?
1: Earl.
0: I will play a song and I will say a prayer that God will let him send you a little message that he made it, that he's rejoicing, and that in time you'll all be together again.

0: I made him promise. I said, when it's my time to come, you and my son come and get me. He said he would. He said, I'll find you.
1: God bless you, and I'm going to be praying for you, hon.
0: Thank you.
1: Good night.
0: Good night.

0: 99.1 WSLQ, Roanoke, Lynchburg.
1: Hello, my friend. Hello. What would you like to talk about tonight? Your hopes, your dreams, your heartache, your disappointments, your joy, your unspeakable joy. Whatever it is that is on your heart tonight, call me 1-888-633-5452.